0: 24-30. We're out with him. Got a 29 round.
1: 24-30, go ahead.
0: Last of Jameson. John, Ari. Start over. John, Adam, Mary, Ida, Edward, Sam, Ocean, Nora. First of Robert, comments, spending. Break.
1: Go ahead.
0: DOB 10-16-1959. Mail to EPA. Break for DL.
1: Go ahead.
0: Nora 609-0947. Continue, go for.
1: 2-30, send for.
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0: 2030, your subject is 1031 with a county record. Last booking 2027 for 11377. Priors 4, 11364, 148, 69, 3455, 417, 14601, 245, attempted 18727, and he has a valid DL.
1: February 3104. The RP wants some 602 from the property. He checks okay, so we're just going to disperse him.
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1: Give me a second.
2: K-52.
0: To Charles, K-52, 10-4. To Charles, K-52. If you could also switch to TAC 3, they're requesting all units responding to switch to TAC 3.
2: Copy.
1: Yeah, if you would, then. We're good for it. And there we go. We'll be tonight.
0: To which is 10-4.

0: County 2x30 subject was advised of the 602 and dispersed all units in it.
1: Oh my god, you sound for. Did Charles K 52 code 2 response is sufficient?
2: No.
1: Two boys 51 status check.
2: Go for.
1: Two boys 51 go for Eastern Finger.

0: Charles K52, are you still on the air? Wanted to broadcast this as well. Regino, the 1030 subject is wanted for attempted 187. He's also known to carry guns.
1: Copy. I believe Transit Dog's been round as well.
0: County copies. To Charles K52, do you know which specific unit?
1: It's 12K105.
0: County copies.

0: 23578, and she has a suspended or revoked DL with service needed, and she's listed on court probation, listed only on the DL.
1: Copy, continue, go for it.
0: 2421, 2424, let me know, figure.

0: B20, and it's hard to offer a public assist if I lowly you'll stay for X into a vehicle. Well, far, bye.
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0: 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X-ray 54 from 51.
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0: Montano from 51.
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0: 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County, clear for 29.
1: Go ahead.
0: Left of Sam Henry, Adam Frank, Edward Robert, first of Kristen, King Robert, Ida, Sam Tom, Edward Nora Break.
1: Go ahead.
0: 73-1968, WFA Transient, Break.
1: Go ahead.
0: Charles, 519-1002, should be on probation.
1: 2X54. 2X54, I don't have you logged in anymore. Can I have your room's ID, please?
4: X-ray 54, RIMS is 25037. I'll do the rest in the car.
1: Yeah, you got me. Thank you.

0: 261 your subject is 1031. She's on pre-sentencing with negative search terms, diversion out of the SO for 11364, 11377. She's also on court probation for search and seizure with search terms for 11377. She's a county record. Last booking was in May of this year for 148, 11364. Extensive history for the same parties for 647F, an expired deal.
1: Copy. Great. Next room, 5451.
2: Go ahead.
3: She's advising she dumped a meth pipe where you guys were contacting a subject on the park bench. Can you check over there?
2: Which bench?
3: Near the bus stop, just south of the Caltrain parking lot.
2: Okay, Fern Row.
0: I know these.

0: 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RP is an employee with Durham School Services. Wants a 10-21 from a sergeant regarding an SO escort for some school buses that's supposed to happen tomorrow.
1: Go with the number.
0: 408-506-8582.
1: Copy.

0: Yeah,
1: Ten, good.
0: I left a voicemail. I'll be 10-8. They may call back.
1: That's fine.

0: 51, 28, I'm related.
1: That's awesome.
0: 640, David George, 239. I think it's a Lincoln.
1: Explorer David George, 239, 31 in Kirkville, August 18th on 07, Lincoln, registered to a Neftali Gomez Pena out of Redwood City.
0: Obviously.

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1: 51 for Hill Advice.
0: Got that. And Charles 53, President Trump.
1: Bye.
0: 2920 Britton Avenue for the Bansal residence, Zone 16 Hall Interior Motion and Zone 9 Living Room Slider Door. They're attempting to contact responsible.
1: 10-4.

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1: You on good?
0: 9, King Yellow Edward 257 Honda.
1: Nine King Yellow Edward 257, 31 in current field, December 2024 Honda, registered 7-Eleven, Corridor Lares, to Maya Corin Wasserbello or Danielle Bello.
0: 14-20 on the inside.
1: The phone number we have in here looks like a responsible cell phone, but I'll try it.

0: How's it doing? I spoke with the resident. She advised everything was code four. It was related to a window. She shut off the alarm and checked her cameras. That's all. So clear.
1: So far, we'll be tonight.

0: Charles 11 for order violation.
1: Charles 11.
0: It's going to be 105 Fifth Avenue. It occurred in apartment 15, but RP lives in apartment 12, and the restrained party is in apartment 13. Apparently, RP was approached by the restrained party while in the neighbor's apartment. RP told her that she needs to leave. She was in violation of the order, but the other party said that the RP needs to stay 15 feet away from her. Parties are separated now.
1: Double.
0: What would that be? 12-10-4. And there is a RO on file. It's a served elder or dependent adult abuse order. Suzanne is the restrained party. RP Marjorie is the protected party. It's a 5-yard stay away.

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1: Affirmative.

0: Charles 11. 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So if she calls back, let me know. Other than that, we're 10-8.
1: 11, copy.

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0: Okay, 52. It's 31A UTL match. I tried a different spell, a couple different spellings for Muhammad UTL.
1: For anyone at the sub, it's the subject from In and Out about a month ago. If you guys could look for his name.
2: I got it. I think it's in the actual call itself.
3: 53, his last name is Sadat. Sam Edward David Adentom.
0: Can I get this?
3: First time I'd be mistaken.

0: Hey, it's you. Was this a turned into a subject pursuit from In-N-Out about June 3rd?
1: This is your SUVM.
0: Never.
2: When I was full for that.
0: I think I have him here, just confirming the LN's 344.
2: Yeah.

0: It's a laurel for the subject. Last of Ocean Zebra, Charles Edward for the sit dot. Shown 12-1 of 88, shown on county probation for 136.1, boy 1. Here's a 290 reg in compliance and the restraint party in a served criminal, or sorry, civil harassment order. Protective party is in Erkan Gorhan. He's got a valid yell. Last booking July 11th on 166 Adam 4, priors for HS 290.018 Adam, 136.1, 647F, and various others.
1: Got it.

0: Charles 11. Well, we got a recall for 105 Fifth Avenue RPD. It was a better contact number and said she'll be waiting downstairs to give you access.
1: Doing what?
2: Charles 11, I copy.

0: Charles 20 and 21. 1191 Sherman Avenue. RP is calling regarding his neighbors at 10 ago. She's been cursing. RP believes she has mental illness and not taking her meds. It's an ongoing issue. The ex is Elise Dumhu, mid to late 60s. WF. No further info and no history at the apartment. I'm sorry, at the home.
1: 10-4.

0: 28 units. Fire's going to be on route to 2000 Edgewood Road, Emerald Lakes, for part of a tree down onto power lines and across a garage at the property. No sparking or arcing signal.
1: For a fire advice.

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0: Can you send me that RO return? And I'll be out on 5th, otherwise.
1: Twelve copy.

0: Charles, well, are you able to contact the RP for the RO? We're still unable to get in. No answer at the phone.
1: If she gave us an alternate phone number, I'll give us that.
0: Thank you.

0: Charles 31, Wilmington.
1: 31.
0: Yeah, known 9 Grove Drive. RP is requesting a welfare check on his aunt, a Catherine Stiplasek, DOB in 1928. Says none of the family has spoken to her in the last 2 weeks, and she has a history of financial abuse by a prior caretaker, so they got removed, and she doesn't have anybody there with her anymore. Not associated with any vehicles. I see we had a medical with her 7 days ago on the 19th, but no further.
1: 31 copies.
0: I'll try to look into the medical and see where she's transported, see if they still have her. I'm checking through the medical to see where she was transported, so I can call over and see if she's still at the facility.

0: Jump 11, we're code 4 with the RP.
1: Start lashing on my lieutenant.
0: Charles 11, code 4 with the RP.
1: 11, copy.
0: K-52, subject dispersed, all units connect.

0: almost everyone. Did you know what specific department at Stanford they were at?
1: Negative. I just spoke to the operator and they confirmed they have a patient by that name there.
0: 31 copies.

0: 31. Could you go with what day she was transferred to the hospital?
1: It was on July 19th. She got picked up and transported.
0: Copy. Thank you.

0: Hey, Charles Tony, does RP, what's RP saying?
1: Just wanted that then.
0: What's the name for the RP?
1: RP is David. Is that 1199 Sherman?
0: Yeah, of course.

0: Ja, zu dem Info.
1: Okay, so.
0: There's no mayor, and the restraint party was admonished. What are you telling
1: me? Yeah, for.
0: I'm in Charles 20, code 4.
1: Charles 20, copy.
2: Oh, can I have the
1: 12, you got back off.

GTA. Yeah, traffic for county. Five nine two zero eight.

0: 31, 1186. What's that now? Let me know.
1: What's that now? Let me know.
0: 4 Tom Sam Victor 191 on a Greyhound with one. I'll advise.

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1: 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I'm good.
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0: Charles, this is Retail 29. Class of Klein, King, Lincoln, Edward, Ida, Nora, first of Sylvia, Sam, Yellow, Lincoln, Victor, Ida, Adam, middle of Elise, Brick.
1: Go ahead.
0: 08-04-1992, female out of Campbell, Brick.
1: Go ahead.
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0: Charleston.
1: You can pen the welfare check on East Bay Shore for me and show me on a subpoena service, break for the address.
0: Have a good
1: 680 Berkeley Avenue in Menlo.
0: Copy, 680 Berkeley. Are you familiar with the RP from East Bay Shore?
1: I sure am.
0: So,
2: K-52. Can you start action tow to San Carlos for a tire change?
0: Yeah. Do you guys have a spare there, or do they need to bring one?
2: I believe we have one

0: Can't say diyorum bakacak. But the one that says, I call this, and Laurel is next with two males saying that she wants to go home, and one of the males is yelling at her and insulting her. VHF in her 20s, pink dress, 2HMs, unknown clothing, and they're near the parking lot for a Paris baguette, but unknown if they're associated to a vehicle.
1: Over.

0: My
1: 21.
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1: 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I'll take it.
2: Jeff, just confirm me. This is Julie.
1: Yeah, 10 weeks.

0: County Charles 20, 10-8.
1: Charles on the compass.
2: Charles 20, she checked us out. The device is together.
1: 10-4. Two Charles 31 County, says.
3: 31, I'm 10-8.
1: 53,
4: I'm in the area.

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0: 8 on there, Zebra 400 on a black Escalade, one on qualified.

0: Charles Robinson, 29.
1: Hello, guys.
0: Going to be a double last, first last, Mary Ocean Sam, Queen Union Edward David Adam, second Frank Lincoln, Ocean Robert Edward Sam, first name Ida Sam, Mary Adam Edward Lincoln, break. Date of birth 10/09/1966, HMA, this is off Mexican passport.

0: 2 Charles 11 East, 1031, non-issued, X-ray number only.
1: Yeah, 4, go 4.
0: Yeah, go 4.

票确定的人站长两人格。Between Titan 21 regarding an incident out in Half Moon Bay from February.

0: Charles 5153, Electric.
1: Go ahead.
0: 3625 Cedar Street, Unit E, Edward. RP said that her adult daughter is having a mental crisis and destroying everything in her room. They had MCRT out earlier. They just cleaned everything up, and now, after they left, she's acting out again.
1: Ever.
0: And I confirmed the apartment as like E. Edward, but it looks like in prior calls here, it was going to be Unit A. Adam. Looks like she got 5150 on July 2nd, case 5291.
2: Over. County K-52, you're good attachment.
1: K-52, tough part.

0: Siempre tiempo uno también. Tempestee, pending a hazardous material response at 594 Club, Fires en Route is requesting the SO to shut down traffic at Club and Woodridge.
1: When they clear this wall check, they can head up.
0: That's fine.
2: 5297.
0: Copy.
1: Did they say what the material was?
0: It's some kind of flammable material that turns crystallized in a garage.
1: Yeah. Yeah, after the wall check.
0: Copy.
2: 53 with the RP.

0: Henry, K-52. We're going to be attempting to contact the subject.
1: K-52, copy.
2: And then we'll be apartment A, Adam.
1: Denver.

0: 50, Tuesday and 50. You have an update?
1: Which one? 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

现在这个作品正好也这窗户 Edward Robert 99 Frank 82 on a BMW

Negative 12, showing 31 and current till September 5th on a 2017 BMW out of 280 Fifth Avenue, apartment 1 in Redwood.

0: Everyone.
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0: County, Charles 10. I'm code 4. Can you check on the if there's a rip on file?
1: Philadelphia. John F. Robert. John Sam. And Robert. Mary. Ocean. 8/22/1981,
2: 8/1, Yellow 2529418. Your horizontal passing on Pepper, I wanted to. Charles, I copied your last traffic.
3: Charles 10.
2: 12, copy. Break. Charles 10, there is no rip on file, just a release of liability dated March of last year.
0: I copy. I'm going to tell you,

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0: Southbound units. Be well on a possible 23-152 driver, Bay and 5th. Again, Bay and 5th per Redwood City. Flight of 81318 Frank 2 on a red Toyota Tacoma. Driver was in 7-Eleven, couldn't stand straight, and appeared intoxicated per an employee. Last seen leaving towards Sports House, and we're advising CHP. No return on the plate provided.
1: Abort.
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2: 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I'll go to 1.

0: He did 12 touches down. So all I can say is that he's got a county record. Last booking June 25th on a 23-152 passer set.
1: No, he's there for

0: Effettivamente lo faccio.
1: To be at the 7-Eleven, 1080 Holly Street. Got a call from, I believe it was an employee. The phone line was extremely distorted and low volume. Didn't know what he needed, and when I asked him to hang on for radio traffic, he disconnected. No answer, I'll call back.
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0: Double last, first last, Sam Edward, George Union, Robert Adam. Second last, John Ida, Mary Edward, Nora Edward, Zebra. First of Ocean Mary, Adam Robert. Break.
1: Go ahead.
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1: I'll be out with the subject from 7-Eleven. Old County and Holly, medic male, black hole box.
0: Copy, Old County and Holly with HM. The RV never told me what exactly what the call type was. Like, what was the situation?
1: First.
0: 10-4.
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1: K-52, go ahead.
0: Double last, first last, Lopez with a Z, second last. Paul, Union, Lincoln, Union, Charles, Edward, first of Freddie, Frank, Robert, Edward, David, Yellow, 11-12-1998, HMA at Redwood City, all verbal.
1: Definitely.

0: Charles K-52, subjects 1030 on me. It's actually 1030 on me times 2. One is going to be for 10K for 23152 and 14-6 out of Redwood City PD, and one for 2500 out of the SO for 594 and 23152 Boy 3. Beyond that, he is a non-issued X-ray number only, last booking 2022 on 23152.
1: County K-52, what is it, Matt, son?
0: The first and most of the double last, it's a Lopez and then Pollux, so Paul Union, Lincoln, Union, Charles, with no Edward on it. And then the match on the first as well.
2: No, no, no. Yeah.

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1: Okay.
0: Hello. Jeez. Hey, hold on, FSJs.

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0: I'll be transferring the 1015 for K-52. Clear for starting.
1: Go ahead.
0: 512.
1: Copy. And are you going to the sub or CJ?
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0: very much. The C3's got a 1015. I'll take a case number for a turnover.
1: 10-4. Charles 31, case is 59-91-5991.

0: Is that enough?
1: Sorry, one. 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
2: Everyone, it's 5991.

0: Jaws offered a in the area 3100 Edison Way. This will be a Spanish translator. We have an RP that's kind of rambling, saying that he needs to talk to someone, that he doesn't have any family nearby, but he doesn't want police or an ambulance. And then while talking to him, said he's going to walk to the Fair Oaks substation. Also saying that he's having problems with his girlfriend. We're trying to see if we can get a description booking.
1: Just step away from here. You can clear your jostle.
0: Therefore, and he's refusing to give any description of himself.
1: Therefore.

0: 思いました。何しろ、取れます。
1: 取れます。
0: He does know that the sheriff's office substation has law enforcement only?
1: As far as I'm aware, he elected to walk over there instead of having somebody come to him, I guess.
0: And is he on the line still?
1: Afram.
0: Sure, I'll call him.

0: Can't get it through. Studio 12. We have a room history at that phone number. If you want to try to make a match.
1: Gabby, do you have an ID number or anything to associate with?
0: If I'm ready.
1: Go ahead.
0: 1-2-4-7-3-3-7-5-8.

0: was the registration status of the Toyota?
1: No, it was, our DOV was down at the time you hit the stop, but it should be back up now. I'll look.
0: 10-4.
1: It's 31 expired on July 16th of last year on a 2000 Toyota.

这只要随便往上走就是。Me for the Walgreens 1414 ECR, about 6 ago, they had 2 BMs, late 30s. Take was approximately $1,000 worth of various goods, including Plan B pills and other merch. They are requesting prosecution. The last seen heading towards the rear of the store between Trader Joe's and Walgreens. Yeah, forgot for Walgreens.

0: Two trucks starting with the car shop. Traffic 431.
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1: Never.
0: And we'll both be tonight.

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0: 7 Edward Sam King, 057 on BMW.
1: Over now. Charles 31. Blake comes back 31 in current till April next year, 2014 BMW registered out of 572 Old La Honda Road in Woodside.
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0: Myself and Charles 12, we're out with 5. 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
1: I copy.

0: 12, 12, I'm with 22 and I have a 29 verbal to run.
1: Okay.
0: Last of John, Adam, Mary, Adam, Charles, Adam, first of Nora, Adam, Tom, Adam, Lincoln, Ida, Adam, Greg.
1: Okay.
0: 03/14/1993, female to Redwood, all verbal.
1: What was the month?
0: March.

0: 12. She's 1031. She's on county probation for H&S 11395 with search and seizure out of the SO, and on court probation times 2 out of the SO with search and seizure for H&S 11377. She's the protected party in a served criminal protective order. Has a county record last booking on the 9th for H&S 11395 and 364 and an expired license.
1: We'll be 404 on a search and 22 has another 29.
0: I copy code 4, Maple and Odstad. Data 22, go ahead.
2: I'm going to have 3, actually. The first one is a double last name, Vega Ramirez with the Z at the end. First, Ramiro, Robert Adam Arietta, Robert Ocean.
0: Thanks. Okay.
2: 915-1984, Hispanic and non-transient, Redwood.
0: Perfect.

David Swain, to confirm the DOB was 9/15/84.

0: Days of 22. I found it possible it's going to be Ramirez Romero. And do you be 815 of 84 out of San Rafael?
1: I don't know.
2: I'll look him up in a second.
0: Copy.

0: Dobrze, to jeden, 9-0.
1: Tak.
0: Double Oscar, Roscoe Perez, Ocean Robert, Ocean, Zebra Charles, Ocean, Perez with a Z, First Luis, 9-9 in 1992. It's HM, but with transit.
1: Tougher.
0: Two, middle name of Alfredo for the last guy.
1: I copy, I'm UTL a match for David 22.

0: 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I have an X-ray number for Vega Ramirez.
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0: Charles 21. Luis is 1031. He's on court probation for 23152 and 23540 with search and seizure out of the SO. Has a county record, last booking on the 13th for HNS 11364 prior to the same, as well as 148.9, 273A, and 243E1, and has a suspend or revoke X-ray card.
1: What?
0: And also showing DMV court probation listed on the deal, or X-ray card only.
1: That'll work. County Trail 32, Class B, to Charles 12, and I got 29 when you're ready.
0: Last unit, re-ID.
1: Charles 20.
0: Copy, I have you next to line.
1: Clear for 29.
0: I guess same, I just thought.

0: Charles 31. Can I get a case number for a loan, anyone?
1: What's your name?
0: 31.
1: Case 5992-5992 at 2026.

0: David 22, the x-ray number provided for Ramiro comes back to a Gonzalez Vega Felipe out of Redwood, but the county record shows Ramiro Ramirez Vega with that x-ray card, and that county record shows last booking 6 of 26 for 602 prior to the same H&S charges 148.9 and MUTL a DL or ID that matches his name.
1: Yeah, for me, you got a lot of 148.9. That's enough.
0: I copy. Charles 20, go ahead.
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0: Report.

0: Charles 20, Victor's 1031, county record, last booking December of 24, figure 11377, 148.9. Cars for the same, as well as 470D David and some other H&S charges, and has a non-issued x-ray card.
1: Yeah,

0: David, 22. Did you have an additional 29?
1: Yeah, I think we're just waiting on Luis Orozco Perez to be able to find him.
0: Affirm, he is 1031 county record, sorry, on court probation for 23-152 and 23-540. Out of the SO with search and seizure, he has a county record last booking on the 13th for H&S 11364. Prior to the same as well as 602, 148.9, and 273A, and has a suspended or revoked X-ray card.
1: Yeah, well, I'll check up there with tonight.
0: Perfect.

0: Two Charles 21. There's 911 to the rear target.
1: Charles 21, copy.
0: A male, black or black. Name 22 as well.
1: Copy.
0: EBS 20.
1: 701, just let me get you put on the call.
0: It's a double S. First of Gil, George Ida Lincoln. Second of Salgado, Sam Adam Lincoln, George Adam David Ocean. First of Meldrick, Mary Edward Lincoln, David Robert Ida King. Break.

0: So when Zeebee's going to be 12-3 in 1996, it's A-Trip out of Redwood with a number.
1: Go ahead.
0: Yellow 415-7401.

0: County Charles 20. I'll be out with one on the, at the U-Haul by Hazel.
1: 20, copy.
0: You're going to be in HMA wearing blue over pants.
1: Copy.
0: You got a verbal 29 when you're ready.
1: Still working on your partners.
0: Oh boy.

0: Charles 21. Your subject's 1031, showing on county probation for 594, boy 1 of our county. He's also showing on search and seizure. Court probation for HS 11377. Got a county record, last booking May of 2026 on 594, 466, and 664, 460. History of HS and 490.
1: Over, go for it.
0: Copy, go for it. 2 Charles 20, go through this. Charles 20, come
2: here. Over. Clear for the 29.
0: Go ahead.
2: Last Arena, Robert Edward Yellow, Nora Adam, first name Jesus, John Edward Sam, Union Sam, 11665, Rick.
0: Go ahead.
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2: County Charles 20, he may have a double last of Reina Vega, Vega being Victor Edward George Adam.

0: HS20 your subjects 1031 county record, start on search and seizure, court probation for HS11377. It looks like a negative on the double last. It's just a Jesus Reina. It's got an expired DL. Last booking 2019 on 21310. Priors for 245 Adam 1, 166 Charles 4, and Adam 4, 2736, 243 E1, and various others.
1: 10-4.
0: And 10-4, there's.
2: Family last of Carter, Charles, Adam, Robert, Tom, Edward, Robert, first of Kim, King, Ida, Mary, break.
0: Go ahead.
2: 6/30/1989/89 VM with numbers out of EPA, and that's all verbal.
0: Definitely.

0: Charles Penn. Your subject's 1031 County Record CDC Parole for PC 29 0018 B Boy. He's also shown as a 290 reg. Looks like he has expired on his 30-day reg. It should have been July 24th. The last booking on July 12th on a 485 and a 3056 expires for the same, as well as 290.011 and 148.
1: I copy. We'll be on a search.
0: Copy on a search.

0: same truck.
1: Can you confirm the registration date again?
2: Justin, it shows the annual reg date as 7/24, that's 2026.
1: Thank you.

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1: Just to tell you have background, was that just in case, Nora?
0: He's going to be 10:15 if I can get a case number.

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1: Go ahead.
0: Lester Herrera, Henry Edward Robert, Robert Adam, First Rodolfo, Robert Ocean, David Ocean, Lincoln, Frank Ocean, Middle of Antonio Brett.
1: Go ahead.
0: 11/26/1979, it's a HM at a Redwood number.
1: Go ahead.
0: Boy 512-1517.

0: 8.2 subjects, 1031 county record, Chelan CDC parole for the C314.1 is a 290 reg. Looks like he's in compliance. Reg date is August 22nd. Last booking. Sorry about that. The system's delayed on bringing up his last booking, but he does have a county record and a suspend or revoke deal.
1: Yeah.

0: couple. Out with one, Harry's Hofbra.
1: Just off, copy.
2: I'm wide over black.
1: 10-4.
0: 12, I have it 1-29.
1: Go ahead.
0: Last of Union Sam Paul, Ida Robert, first of one, break.
1: Go ahead.
0: 12-14-2002, Mallard Redwood, break for numbers.
1: Go ahead.
0: X-ray 239-1414.
1: 10-4.

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0: 16130 to the rest of the car, Jenny. Good morning.
1: Good morning.

0: 12. Subject is on search and seizure court probation times 4 and county probation times 1. He's also showing none issued on that x-ray number, last booking in April on HS, priors for 602, 2800, and various HS charges.
1: Step 4, we'll be testing tape for HS, and you can assign 22 case number.
0: I just confirmed that was David 22 with you.
2: April 27.

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0: 10 days log on.
1: Sounds like what?
0: 19120 to the rest of the car. 10 in the morning, log off, nice.
1: 10-4, of course.

0: Well, Susan, and I'd send beat info to everyone's screens for self-care.
1: Go for it.
2: And which one am I sending?
0: 27.

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1: Jennifer.

0: course, 51, 1029.
1: Go ahead. I copy. 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
0: Last of Turpin, Tom, Union, Robert, Paul, Ida, Nora. First of Marvin, Mary, Adam, Robert, Victor, Ida, Nora. Break.
1: Go ahead.
0: 10/20/1968, BMA, out of Santa Monica. 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
0: And 8 Robert, William Robert, 549. It's a black Mercedes with two.
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0: We last of O'Brien. Ocean Boy, Robert, Ida, Edward, Nora. At first of Dennis, David, Edward, Nora, Ida, Sam. Letter J for Joseph, Rick.
1: Go ahead.
0: Date of birth at 4/4/1970. And vote for numbers.
1: Go ahead.
0: Be Adam 3701090. And that's if a ID card.
1: Copy that.
0: Be Adam out of San Carlos.

0: 353. He's 1031 restrained party in a search criminal protective order with a county record 1460 Elk Good Service.
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1: Go ahead.
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1: 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Bye.

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0: 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It's got a rip on file dated 3/5/25.
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0: 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I'm on the 1033 with 52.
1: 10-4. And the line was disconnected on the number they gave us.
0: What was the point of activation?
1: Right front door.
0: 10-4, I'm looking at, looks like cleaners inside, just vacuuming.
1: 10-4,

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0: Just for clarification, are we going to the Ross or are we going to the vacant West Marine business?
1: West Marine.
0: And for it all checks secure. 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
0: 5, Tom, Henry Robert, 231, Honda Accord.
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1: Affirm, Chestnut and Hull, San Carlos.
0: I'm assigned to Woodside.
1: My bad, sorry about that. Boy 52, could you start that way?
0: Hold on, can you show me?
1: Probably.

0: 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Residential audible at 53 Lunaria Way in Ladera, cross off La Mesa. No alarm history there.
1: Oh, yeah, I got this.
2: Paul 15 from Blade 30. Clear way shut down. Last vehicle is a silver Honda Civic. Should be near you by now.
3: 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So, otherwise, one of the 10 buses are here.

0: T-Boy 10, 11, 50 for Octopi. 790 12th Avenue. There's a gray Honda occupied by one. He's been sleeping in his vehicle there for about a week.
1: No more. What are you going to touch?
0: 2010 for.

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1: Negative, go ahead.
0: 7 John Mary Lincoln 833 White Acura.
1: Copy, go ahead.
0: 18596 Union 2 White Ford Utility Truck.
1: 10 for all attached.
2: 43415. Go ahead and shut it down. There's only 9 buses here. The other one is heavily delayed on 101, so we're just going to move the first 9 buses. If you can shut it down, please.
3: Copy. It's shut down. It's been about 5 minutes since the last car came through.
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1: Go ahead.
0: 15, 1979, Asian female out of San Carlos, break.
1: I'm sorry, what was the month?
0: 2, February 15th, 1979.
1: 10-4, go ahead.
0: Boy 5992582.
1: 10-4, go with the next.
0: Double last, first of Renteria, Robert, Edward, Nora, Tom, Edward, Robert, Ida, Adam. Second last, Sanchez with the Z. First of Raul, Robert, Adam, Union, Lincoln, break.
1: Go ahead.
0: 722-1965, Hispanic male out of Newark, break.
1: Go ahead.
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0: Confirming both 1031A.
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0: County Board 10, I'll be out with the vehicle. 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
0: 8 William Robert Henry 002 should come back to Toyota.
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0: Hey, from Polythene, we're going to need a heavy-duty tow for the Ford truck and then 16 to
1: 10 for it.
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1: 10 for
2: it. George 24, can you show me out with Polythene?
1: 10 for
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0: TY52 action tow is going to be for both the heavy duty as well as the AAA tow.
1: Copy.
0: TY10, go ahead.
2: It's going to be all verbal. Last of Edward, Sam, Tom, Robert, Adam, David, Adam, George, Adam, Robert, Charles, Ida, Adam. First of Adam, Robert, Mary, Adam, Nora, David, Ocean. Great for DB.
0: Boy 10, go ahead.
2: 09-16-1980.
0: 10-4, go ahead.
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0: quick, and you're subject to 1031 County Probation for 243. Good for search and seizure. Restrained party in a serve criminal protective order. He's got a county record and a valid deal.
1: 10-4.
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0: 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The residential audible from 920 Colby in Menlo Oaks.
1: 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J-20, I can handle all of us.
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0: 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I'll be 1186 at the Sports House parking lot.
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0: County 2452, Clearford, 1029. 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John, Ida, Mary, Edward, Nora, Edward, Zebra. 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
1: Go ahead.
0: 9/14/1993 is going to be a Hispanic male as Sunnyville. Break for numbers.
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0: County, George 24. Do we have an ETA for the toe for the actor?
1: Okay, Michael.

0: of which, and I'll be out with one in front of Capello's. Hey, Tim. Blue over blue.
1: Can we attend 10-4?
2: 20-7.
1: 10-4.
0: We can. I have a 29 ring clear.
1: 4-10, go ahead.
0: It's going to be all verbal. Double last, Sanchez, Navarro, Sam, Adam, Nora, Charles, Henry, Edward, Zebra, Nora, Adam, Victor, Adam, Robert, Robert, Ocean, first of Alberto, Adam, Lincoln, Boy, Edward, Robert, Tom, Ocean, date of birth, 6-6-1953.
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0: 5 55 Taylor, suite number 1. There's a 4:15 between a male and female yelling at each other outside the office.
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0: 50. 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He's a WMA-40s with a red hat, black sweatshirt, and gray pants. He's got tattoos on his head.
1: Copy. Is the female the RV?
0: I don't believe so. I think she works at the office there. Trying to clarify with the call taker.
1: Inform and route to the address.
0: 10-4.
2: Boy 51, was it all verbal or any physical?
0: Verbal only. And it is confirmed the RP is just a witness in the office. The female half is at HFA 30s and she's leaning towards industrial.
1: 10-4.
2: 45197 on industrial.
0: 10-4.

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0: Class of Charles Adam Robert, Robert Adam Nora, Zebra Adam, first of Jose, on Ocean Sam Pepper, break.
1: Okay.
0: 1/24/1983, Hispanic male out of Menlo Park, break for numbers.
1: Go ahead.
0: David 619-2275, that's a number of identification card.
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0: County Boy 10. Can I get a 1029 on 1?
1: Boy 10, go ahead.
0: All verbal. Double last name. First last, Charles Henry Adam Union Edward Zebra. Second last, Lincoln Ocean Paul Edward Zebra. First of Sophia, Sam Ocean Paul Henry Ida Adam. Date of birth 6/3/2002.

Hey, Chief Boy 52, can I get a 1029? It's going to be all verbal. Last of Charles Adam Robert, Robert Adam Nora, Zebra Adam, first of Alexis, Adam Lincoln Edward, X-ray Ida Sam, break. 10-2794, all verbal.

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0: Or did you want 1039? 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
1: Ten thirty-one, eval.
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1: 10-4.

0: Murray 35, 1123. Seven 36 old Honda across at Summit and Morehead. There's an 18-wheeler not moving, blocking traffic.
1: County 10 Charles 11.
0: 10 Charles 11.
1: County 10 Charles 11. Can you show me en route to 620 Veterans Boulevard in Redwood City?
0: 10-4.

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1: ¿Qué fue?
0: What was the last call in Ola Honda?
1: It was 11:23 for an 18-wheeler at 736 Ola Honda, Plaza Summit.
0: I'll start from railway and assist, just because of the road.

0: Down to 12:15, copy. 10:22. I'll be tonight.
1: 10:4. Mary 35, you can cancel.
2: Mary 36 for Four Corners.
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0: Welcome, sir.
1: Way 31, 1021, Charm GT.
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1: That's where I'm very advised.

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1: Is she good?
0: Coming from the San Carlos Airport, RP, here's a recording for the last 3 days saying that you are being recorded, requesting a 1021 with this stuff.

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0: 1-12-98, male, San Francisco with numbers.
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0: 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RP is not safe for contact.

0: 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I'll be out with one on ECR near Cherry at the Sam Trans Post Office.
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0: Yeah, 50, where's he at?
1: El Camino and Cherry.
0: Yeah, 50, I'm at the bus stops on ECR, northbound of Cherry Street.
1: Yeah, 50, 10 for. 10 for.

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0: County, that was 54. I'm sorry, X-ray 54 with the 29 verbal.
1: 10-4, go ahead.
0: Last of Chavez, C-H-A-V-E-Z, first of Leonardo, phonetically, Lincoln, Edward Ocean, Nora Adam, Robert David Ocean, Greg.
1: Go ahead.
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1: Go ahead.
0: Relocated the alarm. It's going to be at Samtran South Base. Break.
1: Go ahead.
0: Security there says they're going to attempt to shut it off. Any more of these calls can get routed to transit.
1: 10-4.
0: We'll be 10-8 and en route to 3 Circle Star for the order violation.
1: 10-4.
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0: 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Can you send the protection order to my screen, please?
1: I did, but I can resend it if it didn't go through.

0: 211, hold 415. 470 Fifth Avenue, cross up Middlefield. This is third party information. RP was a plumber advising that 15 ago he was there to do some work, and the son of the tenant was there, and RP did not think he was supposed to be and asked the plumber to leave. So he did. The owner is en route with a 15-minute ETA to try to sort it out.
1: Hello, 4-4. Do you need assistance?
0: Abram, that's why they were calling.

0: San Carlos unit, sitting at 1183 at Holly and Industrial. Parties are arguing, requesting SO, sir.
1: X-ray 54, I copy.
0: 10-4. I'll update you when you have an info there.
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0: 10-4.
3: County George 24, can you just pen my 20,002 and put me en route to 1183?
0: Affirm.
4: And Pollard, due to traffic.
0: 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And it's going to be a green Highlander versus a big rig.

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1: 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We're still in line. Let me see if we can get a better location.

0: 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You can scratch that. I found them. They're on the overpass on a Holly.
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0: 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We're facing westbound, just before the 101 exit.
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0: 46778 North 3 on a Peterbilt.
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0: Copy. Final thoughts on the Caltrans line. 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
1: Go ahead. 328-1978,
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0: Six Lincoln, yellow John 050. Black Toyota with one.

0: Ô, Antônio. Last of Hill, George, Ida Lincoln. First of George, coming, break. 8/20/1987, HMA Cupertino, break.
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0: How are we going for?
1: 10-4.

0: You have a 22-911?
1: Yeah, 22.
0: 523 Beresford, exiting on the line, was looking for a phone number for Bank of America. We provided it to her. It sounded good for her.

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1: ترجمة

0: 20 units. Fire medics and Wolf start CHP as well. 1183 AV in Alameda for an auto for cyclist.
1: Thank you, Captain.

0: Multi boy level, multi boy 10 at that report. 835 6th Avenue, cross of Spring Street. Occurred overnight. RP's advising his gray Ford Explorer was left unlocked, and an unknown suspect took a chainsaw from the back of it, valued at $129.
1: Thank you, Hannah.
0: 10-4.

0: volevo anche che si sì.
1: I copy that. Case number is 6003-6003 at 1407. Just confirm it's for theft.
0: F-44.
1: Yeah, of course.

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1: Good.
0: 7 King, Ida Adam, 180, Black Toyota, 1 on.
1: 4 20, 6 1.

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1: Sam 10.
0: 9, Mary, Zebra, Charles, 879, should come back to the Dodge.
1: Sam 4. Houston 10, it's current 1 of 27 on that 2021 Dodge out at Redwood City.

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0: 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We're waiting at the light.
1: 710, Empire.
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0: Lester Hernandez with a Z Zebra. First of Jessica. Break.
1: Copy, go ahead.
0: 030103, break.
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0: Yellow 7307373. Hispanic female numbers on Buckingham and Redwood.
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0: 8 Nora, Sam John, 868, VA, gray Toyota, 1 on.
1: Stand by.

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0: 7-9-2-1-3, left, 786,
1: Woodside and High Road. Woodside
0: and High, go ahead. 6 William Boy Henry, 648, Black Dodge 1.
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0: Go ahead.
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0: case will be 6004-6004.
1: Copy. So far.
0: So far.
2: 451 so far, ETL.
0: Okay.
3: Boy, 10, we're doing it.
0: Boy, 10, 10, 4.
4: Two quakers.
0: Go ahead.
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0: 30 units, ALFR 23103, eastbound, Woodside at Miramontes. Gray Mazda Miata was speeding and crossing over the double yellow. Last seen about 2 ago.
1: Read and follow on multi-passing trucks.
0: Yes, sir.
2: County Boy 51, UTL, you control units 10-8.
0: Yes, sir.

0: Dubai 11 unit takeover, 415 family. 70 Buckingham, number B, boy, 70 Buckingham, unit number B. Info via Spanish translator. RP's advising her 20-year-old daughter has been throwing things around the apartment and yelling. We're still landline getting further.
1: Okay. David 22 is
0: at 10-4. We've got history there for similars as well as some CPS cross reports and welfare checks.
1: Definitely.

0: in between 2 weeks off the updates. We're about a minute out.
1: And sorry, I don't have a DOT on the daughter, just information that she left.
0: Copy that.

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1: Go ahead.
0: I'm clear from the detailing. You put me back on this 1002 report.
1: Perfect.

0: County Board 10. Myself and 20 will be out with one, Paige in second. I got 29 when you clear.
1: Good.
0: Going to be all verbal. Last of Harold, Henry, Adam, Robert, Robert, Ocean, Lincoln, David. First of Patrice, Paul, Adam, Tom, Robert, Ida, Charles, Edward. Date of birth 12/28/1952. WFI Redwood.
1: Okay.

0: Your boy Ted. He's spent 51 county probation for 4573 for search and seizure. He's got a county record and a 1460.
1: 10-4, we'll be calling for a search.
0: 10-4.

0: 2-way-52. Paramedics are at satellite dialysis on an 88-year-old male general sickle.
1: Good morning.

0: 2x10, 2x11 in progress, 242. 242 and 3449 East Bayshore. Let me try and confirm the address of the call taker. They're giving me 3449 East Bayshore near Douglas and Rancho. I think that's going to be one of the trailer parks. Let me try and get a space number. 2x10, 2x11 that it's RP's sister-in-law and brother in a current physical 242. We're trying to get further.
1: 2x10, I'll be code 3 from North Rosewood.
2: 10-10, I copy. Code 3 authorized.

You know, it's going to East Bayshore. They're advising 3449 East Bayshore, number 26. 3449 East Bayshore, number 26. That sounds weird to me, but that's what they're insisting it is. I'll let you know if I get any further updates.

0: asking to go into East Bay Shore. 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The subject is an Isaac Van Horn. He's left in a vehicle. Unknown direction of travel. I'm waiting for a vehicle description.
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0: K-52, 10-4.

0: Suspect vehicle's a black Audi. We have a license. It's 6BoyBoyCharles191. Repeating, 6BoyBoyCharles191. The white male, 28 years, in a blue shirt and black shorts. And that plate is 1031A, out of Menlo on Sharon Park Drive.
1: Sorry, that

0: Jason, can I have that play one more time?
1: 6 Boy Boy Charles 191.
0: Yeah, it's making its way down East Bay Shore towards a light on Seaport. Trying to catch up to it.
1: K2 1 10 4.
2: Go ahead, go
0: ahead. Okay, turn behind it, lighting it up. Seaport and East Bay Shore.
1: Seaport and East Bay Shore. 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
0: Union 1568485. And just for info, it sounds like we got a good 243.
1: So far, I believe he's our RP and I copy. Sounds like a good 243.
2: David 22 from K52. Can you hold off? I got my drone's gonna come take this.
0: I copy. I'm with the female half. She's advising it was not physical.
2: Copy.
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0: County Case 1, do you have a 49 for the mail officer?
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0: 06-10-1998-98. 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

0: 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Trying to read through all the details. You have a 1030 on Isaac Van Horn, 610 of 98. It's out of Texas. For burglary, I don't see a dollar amount. It does say full extradition.
1: Never. Case 1. Go ahead. Do you frame one more time? He's good for the DV as well.
2: Case 1.
1: Never.
0: Case 1, Mac, he's got a second 1030 that's also full extradition out of Texas. Officer safety shows use with a concealed handgun.
1: I got it. He's the same.
0: Never.
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1: Negative 22.
0: Lester Hernandez with the Z Zebra. First of Anastasia. Phonetically, it's Adam, Nora, Adam, Sam, Tom, Adam, Sam, Ida, Adam. Middle of Esmeralda. Break.
1: Go ahead.
0: UB 11, 6, pardon me, 0107 of 2000. So HF Redwood should have numbers off of East Bay Shore, and I have an ID card number as well.
1: So far, go ahead.
0: Union 0999 716.
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1: All right, we're code 4 here.
0: Step 4.
1: Enter K-52. Do you have the female house information?
0: Anastasia, your partner just ran it.

0: Sam 59, do you clarify log on?
1: Hey, Sam 50.
0: It's 20180. You can log off today. Good morning.
1: Good morning.

0: 321. So far, one of the phone numbers for the warrant is disconnected. The other warrant, it looks like a good warrant, but I have to send hit confirmations. So it's going to be a process for me to go through to get them confirmed. But so far, it looks good.
1: I'll copy, thank you. 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

0: 这怪大人，
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2: Number 220,002, 182, another facility name expression. Facilitated names exchange to me.
1: How far?

0: boy, KG one.
1: KG one.
0: I've got one of the warrants confirmed. I'm still working on the second one.
1: I copy, thank you. It'll be 10:15 of that one warrant.
0: So far.

0: Okay, 2-1.
1: Yeah, 2-1.
0: The second one is confirmed. I'll send that to you as well.
1: Copy, thank you. Got it, K 2-1.
0: Go ahead.
1: Obviously, we're going to go for the two warrants and then the 243-1. If we can use right now, it's 10:15 time, please.
0: I copy. Stand by 1.

0: Two boy 10, Johnny.
1: Six one, Sam 10.
0: Sam 10, I step on you. Go ahead.
1: Two one, Sam 10.
0: Sam 10, I'm sorry, I stepped on you twice. Try it again.
1: 8-2-1, Sam 10.
2: Up, 8-2-1.
1: Is the 10-15 in the car?
2: He's seated in his. He's still caring for the kid.
1: 10-4, I'm going to be coming with the mom, so we'll need him in the car.
2: Sorry, 10-9, do you want him in one of our cars or leave him in his car?
1: Put him in one of your cars because I'm going to come get the baby out of the Audi.
2: Got it.
0: Two boy 11.
3: Hello.
0: Is there somebody that can confirm if this was 3449 or 3499 for the address?
3: 3499.
0: Thank you.
1: County Sam 10.
0: Sam 10.
1: I'm going to be giving a ride to the X from 3499 to Seaport. They're for starting.
0: Go ahead.
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0: 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You clear for us to come up?
1: Hey, front. 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

0: 410 K21. Go ahead. Are you still with the RP, brother?
1: Negative, I'm with the kids.
0: Is anybody with the RP?
1: Not at the moment, but I can give them 21.
0: I'll give you a call.

0: 451 unit to Corona, 1066. Solicitor complaint possibly 1066, seen about 10 ago at 2028 Howard, 2028 Howard near Orange and Oakhurst. Her subject described as a black male in his 30s, blue shirt with a logo that says Inflation Reduction Act on it, trying to convince CRP to switch their energy provider. Last seen on Howard towards Corlaris.
1: Southwest.

0: 我这个比你说就好了。
1: Boy 10, Sam 10, confirm you're still with the kids. Boy 10, Sam 10. Sam 10 from Boy 11, he's still with the kids, picking up the RP for them back. 10-4.